The best mix of the 80s, 90s, and today on Coast 103.5. I'm Paul Kelly. I hope you're having a great weekend on this first day of summer and Father's Day. Appreciate you being here.

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Hey there, it's Paul Kelly. 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It's a first day of summer. Ready to cool off at Knott's Stoke City. 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

Whatever you're doing this weekend, thank you for having Coast 103.5 on. I'm Paul Kelly. Reggae night happening at the Hollywood Bowl this evening, starting at 7 o'clock.

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Thanks for listening to Coast 103.5. If you're celebrating, we're glad to be right alongside of you. I'm Paul Kelly playing all these feel-good songs for you.

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I'm Paul Kelly. Taylor Swift talking about how she wrote the song for the Toy Story 5 soundtrack. She said she finished writing it in less than 8 hours.

The best mix of the 80s, 90s, and today on Coast 103.5. I'm Paul Kelly. 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
1: 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I'm Paul Kelly, a dad and a granddad. I'm going to be spending some time with my son and grandson this evening. Hope you have a great Father's Day, or maybe you're just celebrating the first day of summer. Delilah coming up with Love Songs at 7 o'clock.

Happy Father's Day to you. If you're a daddy, I appreciate the fact that you let me be a part of your night. Every night, we're here to encourage you to reach out in love. And we are here to honor you and respect you if you are a father, a loving father who is involved in his children's life. If so, pat yourself on the back.

0: Hi, good evening. Welcome to Love Songs on the Coast. Who is this?
1: Hi, Delilah. Good evening. My name is Cindy Rose.
0: What a beautiful name.
1: Oh, thank you. Thank you.
0: You are in busy traffic tonight, Cindy Rose.
1: I know.
0: What are you?
1: Don't worry, I'm comfortable.
0: What are you doing on this summer night?
1: I'm off tonight. I'm just like cruising.
0: You're just taking a nice, relaxing drive. What can I play to add to the joy of the evening?
1: I'm just thinking about my dad. He passed away 2017, and I miss him so much. I would like you to play Dance with My Father Again by Luther Vandross.
0: Oh, my gosh.
1: And I would like to dedicate that song to him since Father's Day is coming up.
0: Tell me about your father. I hear tears in your voice, so that tells me he was a phenomenal man.
1: Yeah, he's a very good guy. We always eat out at the Filipino restaurant, and that's what I'm missing to him, you know. He's a funny guy, but he always tells me a lot of good things about life and always reminding me how life is beautiful.
0: So Dad had a lot of wisdom and a great sense of humor.
1: Yes, he is. Yes.
0: And did he pass that wisdom and that sense of humor onto his favorite daughter?
1: Yes, he did.
0: And your dad holds a precious place in your heart. I will play that song for Father's Day to honor the wonderful father he was, the wisdom that still lives even though God has called him home.
1: Yes, and I know, I believe one day we're going to be together again.
0: Of course you will. And the beautiful thing is, when that day comes, it will be as if no time has passed.
1: That's true. I believe in you, yeah. Amen, yeah.
0: You have a great night, Cindy Rose. Thank you for calling. Thank you for listening to Love Songs on the Coast.
1: Yeah, since I came here in the United States, I always listen to 103.5. As a matter of fact, my dad was the one who introduced me to the radio station.
0: Well, I love your dad for that.
1: 103.5 is a memorable radio station to me.
0: God bless you.
1: Sure. Thank you so much, Delilah, and nice talking to you. Have a good night.
0: Nice talking to you. God bless you. Bye-bye.
1: You too. Bye-bye.

0: 1.
1: Hi, welcome to the Delilah Show. Who is this?
2: Tiffany.
1: What can I do for you?
2: It is my husband's birthday on Friday, and I just wanted to do something really nice for him because he's such a great man.
1: What's his name?
2: Joseph.
1: Tell me what makes him so great. Why are you grinning? You're smiling like a teenager in love?
2: He has always been there for me, and he always makes me laugh and kind and sweet and caring.
1: And funny. You said he makes you laugh. Funny is important.
2: Funny is important.
1: Funny is really important. So he cracks you up, and is he good looking?
2: Very handsome.
1: I knew that just by the smile in your voice.

I am Delilah, checking in to keep you company all night long. I hope you had a great day today. If you are a father, I hope you got to spend time with your kids, doing a barbecue or going someplace fun or just hanging out at the house. It's time for you to breathe deep, relax, and enjoy.

0: Hello, LA. This is Delilah's Love Songs at Night, right here on Coast 103.5. Is there someone that inspires a melody within your heart? My father, when he was in a good mood when I was growing up, always had a song on his heart. He knew more silly dad songs than anyone I've ever met in my life. And whenever he would wake up in a good mood, he would start singing a song. And whenever you'd ask him a question, like, Dad, how much is this coat cost? He would reply, how much is that doggy in the window? He would answer all of your questions with a silly song. Who inspires the melody within your heart? What song do you hear in your mind when you think about that person? 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
0: Hi, good evening, Jennifer. Thank you for being here. What can I do for you?
23: I was calling to dedicate a song to my husband.
0: Well, now that you're here, let's do that.
23: Well, actually, I would like for you to choose a song because we have so many songs that mean so much to us. And we've dated since, or gone together since the age of 13, and we've been together for 21 years. And we have 4 children.
0: So just about every song I play, every sappy love song I play, you think it applies to you?
23: Means something to us, yes. That he is the most patient man I've ever met. And an example of that patience...
0: Wait. Back up. Back up. I got to ask you something.
23: Yes?
0: Are you equally patient?
23: No, absolutely not. He's the balance of our household.
0: Okay.
23: Our kids. And so many activities. He's the balance.
0: Just checking, wanting to see if you're being honest.
23: I'm very honest. He's definitely is the backbone of the family. And as he was putting in a tile floor for friends, he had all four of his kids helping him put down the tile and didn't complain a moment when he could have done it 100 times faster himself. So.
1: Jennifer, what's his name?
23: Joe.
1: Joe, the love of your life since you were 13?
23: Yes, the love of my life. In fact, we talked about it. There is not a day that has gone by that we have not spoken on the phone in 21 years, at least on the phone, with the exception of his military boot camp. So, we're in love.
1: So you're still completely and totally connected to each other.
23: Exactly.
1: You haven't stopped loving, you haven't stopped calling, you haven't stopped all that silly teenage butterflies in stomach.
23: And our kids make it even better. They make it more special.

0: 1-800-929-KOST. That's the number to call tonight, Southland, right here on Coast 103.5. Elizabeth, what can I do to make your night a little more enjoyable?
1: I would love to dedicate a song to my husband.
0: What's his name?
1: His name is Chris.
0: And tell me about Chris. What's some of the things you want to brag on him? Why do you want to hear a song for him?
1: He came into my life when I was done with relationships. I had two marriages, two divorces, two children behind me, and I was finally just content with the way my life was, minus any guys. And I had this these friends of mine. The wife babysat my son before and after school. And for like 6 months, she kept telling me, you have to meet this guy, you have to meet this guy. And I was like, no, I don't. I'm done with guys. I'm okay. And one day I went to her house after school, after I got off work, to pick my son up from school, and I was a mess. And I saw a car in a drive that I didn't recognize. And I walked up to the door, and when she came to the door, I was like, whose car is that? She said, oh, that's Chris's car. Chris's car? And I was like, oh, no, not now. You know, I didn't want to meet him to begin with, but definitely not looking like I did. But I met him. We talked for about 2 minutes. And the next day, he left for a month, to be gone for a month. And in that time, I went out and bought all his Christmas presents, which was highly unusual. And I kept making excuses. You know, I'll give this to my dad, this to my brother, you know. And he came back after 30 days, and we had a date, and we've been together ever since.
0: And so look in your scrubbiest, your worst, not the least bit interesting.
1: No.
0: And that's when you found him.
1: Oh, yeah.

0: Hello, LA. This is Delilah's Love Songs at Night, right here on Coast 103.5. What is your favorite thing to cook on the grill? What do you love to grill? A couple of years ago, I told my bestie Janie about grilled cabbage. You cut cabbage in big, thick planks. You can do it with cauliflower, too. And you make steaks, if you will, out of the cauliflower or out of the cabbage. And then you drench them with seasonings and a little bit of olive oil and put them on the grill just like you would a steak. And they're so delicious. You can make an entire meal out of a steak of cabbage or cauliflower. Either one. Absolutely delicious. Or you could put some tinfoil on and chop up the cabbage or the cauliflower and throw in a chopped up onion and grill it that way and just have a delicious summer mix of veggies. My husband, Paul, is the designated griller in our family. He can grill a steak. He can grill a hamburger. He loves to grill sausages. He loves to grill bratwurst and sausages for the family. And I let him do that. I step aside. He's sitting there sweating to death. I'll do something helpful like bring the cabbage steaks out to him all seasoned up. That's my contribution. Or you'll say, honey, go get me a plate to put the hamburgers on. Okay, sweetheart, that's my contribution. Such a big help there. I hope you're having a wonderful summer, whatever you've got going on the grill. 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
0: 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Welcome to the Delilah Show. Who is this?
22: Hi, my name is Joy.
0: Hi, Joyce. What can I do to make your night, your summer night, a little more special?
22: Thank you. I want you to play a nice song, special song, to all employees at Ryderwood.
0: In Ryderwood?
22: Yes, please.
0: And what song would you like to hear?
22: Any nice song for their good work.
0: Are these your co-workers? Are these your friends?
22: Yeah, they are my co-workers and my friends.
0: All right, let me try to find a great song for everybody at Riderwood. Thank you.
22: You're welcome. Thank you. Good night.
0: Good night, honey.

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So come on in and make yourself at home.

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1: So it sounds like you guys are pretty family-oriented if you ask her on her mom's birthday and you're hanging out with her sister and her fiancé.
2: Yes.
1: Pretty tight family?
2: Pretty close.
1: Is her mom an attractive woman?
2: I guess you could say so.
1: This is an important question because if you want to know what your wife's going to look like in 50 years or 40 years or whatever, go look at her mama.
2: Well, she's always going to look beautiful to me, no matter what happens.
1: Oh, good for you. That was the right answer.
2: She's the love of my life. 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
1: Let me find a good song for you.
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3: Delilah. Hi, Delilah. How are you?
1: Christy, I'm good. Who are you thinking of?
3: Well, tonight I'm thinking of my two best friends, Courtney and Claire. We just graduated. And we're kind of anxiously awaiting the next step of our lives and hoping for a summer love in the process. And I just wanted you to play a song to kind of
1: Okay, wait, back up. You just graduated college or high school?
3: Oh, high school.
1: Okay, can I just give you a little bit of advice?
3: Sure.
1: Just a little Mother Delilah kind of insight.
3: Uh-huh.
1: Instead of hoping for a summer romance, you three girls spend this summer making memories that will last a lifetime. If one or the other or all three of you find summer romances, you're not going to have time to go do the things that you will never again in your life have an opportunity to do.
3: So then I guess I'm asking for you to play a song so that we will be grateful for the amazing friendships that we have.
1: And for this gift of time that God is giving you.
3: It's incredible. I just got finished taking a walk with Courtney, and it's just so much fun. We're just walking around, and
1: you know,
3: I
1: had best friends. There was four of us girls that were very close all through school. And when we graduated, that day, graduation day, didn't end our friendship. We're still all friends, but it ended life as we knew it because two of us left immediately.
3: And oh, wow.
1: If I could go back, if I knew then what I know now, that would have been our last few days together like that, I would have so much enjoyed it more. So just enjoy, whether you've got 2 weeks or 2 months with these girls, enjoy it as much as you can. Don't worry about boyfriends. You'll have the rest of your life for that. And go to the beach and go on road trips and go spend the night at each other's house and giggle all night long and do all those things to create memories to last a lifetime. Go have a bonfire on the beach.
3: Actually, we're contemplating some fun things right now.
1: Okay. You work on the summer plans. I'll find the perfect song.
3: Thank you so much. I appreciate it.
1: Bye-bye.
3: Bye.

If you just stumbled upon us, if you just found our show tonight, where have you been? Where have you been all these years? We've been right here talking to you, whispering in your ear, doing our best to set your nights to music and lifting your spirits with great songs.

0: Welcome aboard, Southland. You found Delilah. This is Love Songs on the Coast. And now it is time for our second Delilah Dilemma feature of the evening, our late night dilemma. Tonight's Delilah's Dilemma is from somebody who calls herself Leslie, who says, I've been happily married for 20 years. Well, until 5 years ago, when a business partnership that we had put our whole heart and soul into went south due to our partner's dishonesty and greed, we walked away feeling it was the smartest and safest route to take. I helped my husband renew his resume and posted it online, where he found he was quite desirable in his area. He's now very successful, but he travels, and we haven't been able to live together in these last 5 years. His career has flourished, but without my help. We've tried to sell our house so we could move closer to my husband's base, but with no luck. I've suffered with depression, which is leeching away at our relationship. Between disappointments, the separation, the beginning of empty nest syndrome, and changing times, my husband, it seems, has successfully moved on. But we've lost our team spirit. We're just too far apart and living completely different lives. It's the fault of neither one of us, and I think it might be time to accept our new roles and move on. Our future needs, wants, and goals no longer mesh, even though there's love and always will be. I'm running out of time to be the person that I want to become now that my family role as a wife and mother has been taken away. Is it just okay to say enough is enough? Please let me know your thoughts. From Leslie. Leslie, I will have my comments for you coming up next. 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
0: Tonight's Delilah's Dilemma comes from a listener who has been separated from her husband for the last 5 years. He works out of a different town. She has been staying at home raising children who are now grown and gone, it sounds like. And they've not been able to sell their house so that she can join him, and she feels like they've grown apart. And here's what I would say before you toss in the towel on this relationship, if you love him, and it sounds like you do. Why not at least temporarily move to where he is and see if what you had is still valid? It's hard to tell when you're living in different states, different cities, and you're that far apart if there is any glue to hold you back together. But if you loved him for 20 years and it says in your letter that you still love him, then why not go to where he is and spend a few months and see where you two are at in your lives, and then make a decision as to what you want to do. That would be my best advice. You don't throw out the baby with the bathwater. throw out the dirty bathwater. Hang on to the baby and see if there's not some way that you can reconnect, refine that team spirit, and rebuild the love and the joy that you obviously had at one time, but has diminished in these 5 years you've been apart.

0: 1-800-929-KOST. That's the number to call tonight, Southland, right here on Coast 103.5. Hi there, this is Delilah. Who do you want to tell me about tonight?
1: My fiance, Chris, who is also my best friend.
0: And what do you want to tell Chris tonight?
1: Just that I love him so much, and I'm so blessed to have him as part of my life. I tried to set him up with my best friend 2 years ago, and things didn't work out quite that way, thankfully, and now I'm marrying him.
0: So you tried to push him off on best friend.
1: Yes.
0: Now, why did you think that he would be a good fit for her instead of for you?
1: The only reason is because they were the same age. So I thought they would be perfect. And I liked them both so much. And so I tried and tried, and neither one of them were ever interested in each other, despite my efforts. But thankfully, things just all kind of worked out, and he and I have been together for almost 2 years now.
0: And all of a sudden you woke up and you went, you know, at our age, it doesn't really matter if he's a year or two younger.
1: Oh, yeah. Oh, yeah. People have said, isn't it? I mean, you guys are so young. It's like, it doesn't matter. Like, age is just a number, and that doesn't even matter. Like, it's not a factor in our relationship.
0: I hope you have a beautiful wedding and a great life together.
1: Thank you so much. I really appreciate it.
0: You have a good night.

0: 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You found Delilah on Love Songs at Night. Welcome aboard Los Angeles. Welcome to a place where you can come in, cool down. We're going to talk and you're going to share your story. Everybody has a story. Everybody has a story. I want to hear yours. I want to hear your story. I want to know who you love and why you love them and how you demonstrate that love. Who you love and why you love them. Those are the easy questions usually. How you demonstrate that love by your action. Are you kind? Are you considerate? Are you curious? Do you go out of your way to let someone know they're important to you, that you value them? Or do you emotionally disappear for days or weeks on end or months and then pop in and act like everything's okay? Not okay. You need to stay in touch. You need to stay connected. You need to be emotionally available. And I'm not just talking about romantic relationships. You better not disappear for days on end. I'm talking about all your relationships. With your bestie, with your mom, with your sisters, with your brothers, with your friends from high school or college. We got all these devices to help us stay connected, and yet we don't. Tonight, reach out to someone you love and let them know you're thinking about them. Let them know they matter to you. We'll be back. 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
22: Hi, Delilah. How are you?
23: I'm good.
22: Good. I was wondering if you can play a song for me for a special friend. His name is Frank. I know him about 6 months now, and we became really close, good friends. But I don't know. I get confused sometimes. It's like when we're together, it's like we both want more than friends, but either one of us want to make that step. It just confuses me, but I want him to know how much I really care about him, and maybe that might make it easier if he heard this, and maybe then he'll do something.
23: So you're taking the first step over the radio.
22: Basically, yeah.
0: So basically you're saying, Frank, you're a good friend, you're a nice guy, but I'd like to kiss your face.
22: Well, we do that. Like, it's strange. It's a very comfortable relationship. I'll get my kiss here and there, and it's just like a friendly kiss, but I know, like, he gets all flustered and everything and nervous, and I really think he has the same feelings for me. It's just both of us, one of us has to do something, so I hope this message might get across to him.

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1: Is there someone special you are yearning for tonight? 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Well, hopefully the songs that we play will help you to feel a little more connected to that someone who is in your heart.

0: 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This is Delilah's Love Songs at Night, right here on Coast 103.5. You probably know that every night for many, many years, many decades now, I have been taking your calls and sharing your stories. 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One is called Have a Little Faith with Delilah. 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
0: What can I do for you, Julie? Who's on your heart?
16: Well, my dear husband, who I'm married to for actually 3 years now, and he took my two kids as his own, and we had a kid together, and he's just the love of my life.
0: What's your hubby's name?
16: Moshe.
0: And how old were your two children when you met and married your husband?
16: Well, one of them is 10, and one is 7, and he actually took them in, and he's fathering them. They would never know that he's not the real dad.
0: Guess what?
16: He just really is.
0: Is he the one that's there for them, teaching them how to throw a baseball, teaching them how to make breakfast,
16: teaching them how to respect
0: their mom? Then he is the real father. He might not be their biological father, but he is definitely their real father.
16: Oh, yeah, he's a keeper.
0: All right. I will play a song for the sweet man. I am so glad that you are blessed with somebody who not only loves you unconditionally, but your children as well.
16: Thank you so much.

0: 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Hi, good evening. Welcome to the Delilah Show. Who is this?
1: This is Christy.
0: Christy, welcome. What can I do to make your night special tonight?
1: I can't believe I'm actually talking to you. I was hoping you could play a song for me and my boyfriend. He's the love of my life, though.
0: Tell me your situation, and I'll see what song I can figure out for you.
1: Well, him and I have been together for a little over a year, and, you know, just like any, you know, particular relationship, we've had our ups and downs. And
0: are your families happy with each other?
1: Oh, well, we were just with my family today, actually.
0: Well, you enjoy each other's company. Let me play that song for you.
1: Thanks, Delilah.

0: It's Coast 103.5. Welcome home, Southern California. Thank you for joining me tonight. You found Delilah.
1: We talk about gratitude a lot on this show. We talk about kids a lot. We talk about forgiveness a lot. And we talk about gratitude a lot. I should talk about it a lot more because it is the key to happiness. Having a grateful heart is the key to happiness. I kid you not. When you have a grateful heart, when you stop and say, thank you, God, for this day, for my eyesight, for my hearing, for my life, for my health, for my kids, for my job, for my friends, for my neighbors, for whatever. When you have an attitude of gratitude, even about the tough things, when you can say thank you for the tough times, because it's through those tough times that you grow spiritually and emotionally. When you have an attitude of gratitude, people will flock to you like flies to honey. When you have an attitude of dissatisfaction, when your attitude is not of gratitude, but of ungratefulness, nobody wants to be around you. It's true. If you want to unlock the door to happiness, develop an attitude of gratitude. I promise you it will change your world. 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
0: Delilah. Hi, good evening. Welcome to the Delilah Show. Who is this?
17: This is Zach. How are you this evening, Delilah?
0: Welcome. I'm good. What can I do for you?
17: Yes, I'd like to give a shout out to my beautiful wife, Megan. Our anniversary is coming up here on the 19th of this month. And I know it's kind of difficult to get a hold of you, so I'm going ahead and doing it now. My wife is a woman who I met about 2 or 3 years ago. And let me tell you this, she is a wonderful woman. She's very dedicated. She's beautiful. She tries her best in everything. And she's just been a real role model to me. And I want to give her a song tonight. And we're actually big fans of your show.
0: Thank you. Thank you. You say you've only been together a few years.
17: Yes, 3 years, actually.
0: I will play a special song. I will help you celebrate your anniversary. And I appreciate that you still listen at night.
17: Thank you so much, Delilah.

Hello, this is Delilah's Love Songs at Night, right here on Coast 103.5. It is just about time for me to disappear out of here and take off into the darkness. Thank you. Thank you, thank you, thank you for being here with us tonight and sharing your stories. I hope that this show brought you a note of peace, a note of hope. You're listening to Delilah.

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0: We're going to roar into your Monday with ya. It's the Ellen King Morning Show, Coast 103.5. It's all about the particles in the air. I hiked a runyon yesterday. I saw the smoke.
1: Yeah.
0: Could smell it all over. We'll give you the latest on that

0: Local officials declaring a state of emergency because of the still ongoing fire at a Boyle Heights cold storage warehouse. Crews struggling to put it out. You've seen the smoke in the air, maybe even smelled it. But LA residents being urged to close windows, limit time outside. There's a couple key issues here. First, what we're smelling is the burn off from foam. It's hydrogen cyanide, which is super toxic to breathe in. Second, the warehouse is packed with frozen meat, which has now spoiled. So once that starts burning, it's a biohazard. The city has various smoke relief and respite centers open 24/7 where they're handing out free N95 masks. AlertLA.org is your site. And there are particle pollution advisories from San Fernando to San Bernardino, Chino Hills to Compton, and all areas in between. And it's week three of the FIFA World Cup getting underway today at 10 a.m. Argentina and Austria kicking things off in Dallas. Our U.S. team back in action here on Thursday against Turkey. We're coming off that shutout win over the Aussies.
1: As the referee blows the final whistle, and the USA have done it. Two wins out of two.
0: And here's the cool thing. Even if we lose and we're favored to win, the U.S. has already clinched a spot in the knockout round. And that is July 1st. Can't wait. And the first place Dodgers in Minnesota today facing the Twins at 4:40. Catch every pitch live from the Galpin Ford broadcast booth, streaming on our free iHeart app. Your keyword, AM 570 LA Sports. So much excitement there. And big congrats to Shohei Ohtani and his wife, Mamiko, an extra special Father's Day, announcing the birth of their second child. They haven't confirmed details, but they did share pic on social media, the baby's feet wrapped in a blue blanket. So fun. And temps start warming up to welcome the week. Highs in the mid to upper 80s. We're going to inch up to the 90s tomorrow for an above average week of heat. Linwood, you see 82 for your high. Lancaster, you're going to 88. And it's 62 in Burbank. KOST Los Angeles, it's Coast 103.5. We're kicking off your summer right here. Let's get wet. Coming up, four packs, not Soap City. $2,500 cash for you as well. We'll tell you about that. All the details just ahead.

0: Show. Good morning. Thanks for waking up with us. This is your home for music, money, and fun. I'm Ellen Kay.
1: Good morning. I'm Ryan Mano.
2: Good morning. I'm Social Queen Darlene.
3: Good morning. I'm producer Mike Ramos.
0: A lot of excitement happening in the Southland over the weekend. And then all this air. We were getting all the neighborhood alerts. I live in Hollywood. And then my sister calls me from Rancho Cucamonga. She's like, oh my God, the smell, the smoke. And it really is these particle pollution advisory maps. It's red.
1: Oh. Yeah.
0: All over the place, from Hollywood to San Bernardino, Fontana, Downey, Fullerton. Got you covered with
1: day
0: that.
1: Six on this thing. They can't put it out. And it's different than like wildfire smoke, too. You know, it's like it's that toxic scent. It gives you a headache.
0: Smell the plastic.
1: Yeah.
0: Okay, so we're going to keep you updated on that. Also, summertime. I went hiking with my husband on Father's Day yesterday.
1: Oh, nice.
0: We did Runyon.
1: Yeah.
0: You could see the smoke at the top of the hill. And then, you know, when you're hiking, you pass someone and you hear one sentence of what they're talking about.
1: Yeah.
2: And your ears perk up.
0: Yes.
1: Yeah.
0: So we're going up the hill and there's a guy and a girl coming down the hill and we pass each other. This is the dirt path.
1: Yeah.
0: And all I heard was, you need to blank and move on.
1: Oh, wow.
0: Yeah. Okay. He's a loser.
1: Oh, I want more.
0: Yeah. I know. Me too. Oh, I wanted to turn around and follow them.

0: Travis Kelce having his bachelor fun. And then the cake said something a little disturbing.
1: Uh-oh.
0: Yeah, if this is going to be on his cake at his bachelor party, I don't know what it says about his future.
1: Oh.
0: Yeah, we're going to share that with you coming up next.
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0: Travis Kelce at his bachelor party weekend here in California. Went to a Chris Lake concert, then Barney's Beanery in West Hollywood. And then Chappelle in San Diego in a bus with 8 other guys.
21: Okay.
0: So, yeah, so he's partying it up. But there was a image of a cake that they shared on their New Heights podcast, Jason and Travis. And the writing on the icing told the 3-time Super Bowl champion one more ring. So it's like this rainbow colored, you know, heart shaped cake, and it says one more ring.
21: Mm-hmm.
0: But shouldn't it say 2 more rings?
21: Oh, yeah, because the football season's starting. Yeah. Getting married. Yeah. Where's your focus, dude?
0: Yeah, exactly. One more ring?
21: Wow. Good observation.
0: Thank you. I caught that one right away. Yeah. I was like, wait a minute. What about your contract? Okay, what about this? Benson Boone had a date night with Alex Earle. Let's see, they were leaving West Hollywood, the hotspot Craig's. He denied they were an item. We're just hanging out, he said. They did do a video together. Last week, Alex posted a video from a yacht lip syncing The Time of My Life, which drops this Friday. Benson responded by slipping into racy lingerie and mimicking her dancing. Mm. Anyway, I say that because Benson Boone played a big part in our household this weekend. We watched an amazing rom-com on Netflix, Voicemails for Isabel. Now, the story of this is that there's two sisters and they're very close. One has cerebral palsy. And anyway, I don't want to give it away, but these voicemails from the sister after she passes are going to another guy and he falls in love with the sister.
21: Oh, wow. Okay.
0: Yeah. Okay. So Benson Boone, Beautiful Things, is in the movie and it's just so good. I highly recommend it. People are going crazy. So if you haven't watched it yet, Voicemails for Isabel on Netflix, it's perfect on every level. What a great summer watch. So if you're looking for something to watch, just do it. And then you'll hear Benson Boone, too, with beautiful things. Harry Styles does not mess around with his fitness. Fans were shocked to see him running from his London home to the stadium he was playing that evening. He doesn't take a car. The run took several hours, and Harry made it on stage on time. So crazy. Oh, and what about this? Ryan saw it. I saw it. The top five movies this weekend. Number three, Obsession. You saw that.
21: Saw that.
0: Okay. It's a great, it's the number one horror film in the world right now. And it came in third. Number two, Disclosure Day. Also great. Steven Spielberg, alien film. And then number one, Toy Story 5 with $160 million. Wow. The most expensive Toy Story to make. Cost $250 million to make. It brought in $160 already. And, it's getting rave reviews. I know you saw it with kids, right?
21: Yeah, we did. And I love the message that, you know, lily pad, the screen's taking over everything. And we were very hopeful walking out of the theater that the message resonated. And then we get home and it was immediately, Mom, can I have my iPad?
0: It's a great watch. Came in number one. It's the, being said, it's the best Toy Story of all time. Taylor Swift talks about writing the Toy Story 5 song. You'll see it over the ending credits. She wrote it in 8 hours.
5: Been kind of a hectic day. At 11 a.m., went to go see Toy Story 5. Got so inspired. Got the songwriter zoomies. Went home. Wrote the end credit song for Toy Story 5. We have now produced it, and I'm doing vocals. It's 6:57 p.m.
0: I mean, she's a machine. I love that she got the zoomies.
6: Yeah.

Let's go to Knott's in Soak City. We got your four-pack right now. It is officially summertime, so let's live it up. A four-pack to Knott's right now. It's 800-929-KOST.

0: ring day. 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
1: They got to be the, like, the crunchy ones with some bumps.
0: Oh, yeah. You know? Come on. You got to have some stucco on
1: Yeah, them. Yeah, stucco.
0: And it's also National Kissing Day. So do the kissing and then the onion rings. Or, I don't know. Something like that. Anyway, happy Monday to you. We're going to tell you how you're going to win $2,500 coming up.

0: mean, the sun is just blazing here, summertime, and we got your happiness hack for life coming up next.
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0: Oh, I can't wait.

0: 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Bonita. And we are the Ellen Kim Morning Show's Coast 103.5. 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
0: Okay, guys. Got up early yesterday morning to go to Trader Joe's in Toluca Lake.
2: Oh.
0: Because they had the mini canvas totes. They come in four colors. It's a set.
2: Yeah.
0: Right? We pull up 8 a.m. There's a line around the block for the mini tote. It's beautiful. It's canvas. It's part of Show and Tell, but it's one per customer.
3: Oh, really?
0: Right?
3: Is it
0: yeah.
3: really?
0: So we did not wait in line outside. We went inside because we really did need groceries. So we go in, we get our groceries, and then the guy at the checkout says, hey, you can buy these totes with, you know, if you're grocery shop, would you like a set?
2: Oh.
0: I said, yeah.
2: That's a hack right there.
0: That's a hack right there.
2: Huh.
0: Well, the lady next to us, she was at checkout too, and she had two sets. So the guy said, ma'am, one per customer. And she said, well, my husband's in the car.
2: Oh, boy. Oh, no.
0: So then it turned into a thing. And they said, well, he needs to come in and buy something, and then he can buy a set too. Yeah. And she says, well, you know, he can't get out of the car. He has trouble walking.
3: Oh.
0: So then that turned into a discussion. She did get the one set. I don't know if the husband came back in.
2: She's probably not even married.
4: Yeah.
0: But that's how precious and valuable these are. Really cute colors, too. Pink, green, beige. And then inside this is another Show and Tell. It's my Buzz Lightyear.
4: Oh.
0: Yeah.
5: And beyond.
2: Oh, yes.
0: I know. I'm going to get you. So this is Calvin's Buzz Lightyear.
3: Aww.
0: And I've had it since he was just a little boy. And so we went to see Toy Story 5. Ryan, you did too.
2: Yeah.
0: And I just thought, you know, I'd pull Buzz out of storage, but Buzz has never gone into storage.
2: Yeah, of
3: in
2: course.
3: Great condition.
0: I know he's in my bedroom.
3: You should see how banged up mine is. Poor Buzz.
4: Yeah, we have one too.
0: I think, Mike, you said yours is missing
4: one of
0: the wings.
4: The wing is busted on ours. Yeah.
0: But Toy Story, congratulations, bringing in $160 million, number one film. Now, the number one horror film surpassed $200 million, and that is Obsession. And Ryan, I know you went to see Obsession,
2: yeah,
0: too.
2: Yeah, saw it last night. Loved it.
0: Okay, and this is about a girl who becomes obsessed with a guy. He wishes her to be obsessed with him, and then he regrets it.
3: Oh. Mm-hmm.
0: And it was filmed in 20 days. Right here in Burbank is where you can get the One Wish Willow.
2: Oh.
0: It's at the little Curious Shop.
2: It's the Green Man is the name of it, yeah.
0: And that's a real place.
2: Yeah.
0: So we went and bought a One Wish Willow, and what you do is you break the One Wish Willow, and then you make a wish, and you can never take it back.
2: Be careful over there.
0: So, yeah.

0: that shutout win over the Aussies.
1: As the referee blows the final whistle, and the USA have done it. Two wins out of two.
0: Oh, yeah. Here's the cool thing. Even if we lose and we're favored to win, the U.S. has already clinched a spot in the knockout round on July 1st. And Kraft has announced that limited edition TSA-compliant ranch kit targeting international soccer fans obsessed with the American condiment. The unique kit features a clear TSA-approved quart bag, multiple Kraft Ranch packets equivalent to a full bottle, and a ranch-themed luggage tag. The product responds to all the viral videos showing international fans discovering ranch dressing for the first time. As they visit the U.S. for the World Cup, the TSA joining the trend, posting "One World, One Ranch" on Instagram while reminding travelers that ranch counts as a liquid under carry-on rules. And what about this? A new study from the University of Georgia put popular GLP-1 meds to the test and found there's one clear winner for weight loss. Tirzepatide, Zepbound, and Mounjaro beating out all the rest. Also, this just in, a malnourished sea lion pup that was rescued at Dockweiler State Beach near LAX has been released back into the wild. Amazing. And a big shout out to the Marine Mammal Care Center here in San Pedro. And temps starting warm to welcome the week. Highs in the mid to upper 80s. We're going to inch up to the 90s tomorrow. It's an above average week of heat. Los Alamitos up to 80 today. La Cañada, you go to 82. And right now it is 62 in Burbank. KOST Los Angeles. It's Coast 103.5. Well, we've got the music, we got the money, we got the fun for you. $2,500 plus Niall Horan. We'll tell you how to win.

0: CLNK Morning Show. Good morning to ya. Coming up, we're going to send you to Niall Horan with your LNK Q&A. So we're going to play the game. Also, $2,500 for you. We got keywords. And since America is turning 250, we have $250,000. And we're giving it away $2,500 at a time. So that is just around the corner for you to win. All right. It's your letters to Ellen. Every Monday and Wednesday, we read your letters. All you have to do is write to us at coast1035.com. Just tap the envelope and you're in. And this one, guys, is from Mickey. Dear Ellen, I promised my wife a big trip to Hawaii for our fifth anniversary. 1 week away, no kids, the whole thing. I've been saving for this since before our youngest was born. The dates have been locked in and circled on our calendar for over a year. Flights booked, non-refundable, resort, you know, deposit paid. My younger sister, Grace, has known about it since the day we booked it. But Grace just announced her wedding date the same week. I love my sister. I want to be at her wedding. But this trip isn't just a vacation. It's a promise I made to my wife. And the cost of moving it now is brutal. If I cancel, I eat thousands of dollars and I look like the husband who broke a promise. And if I don't cancel, I miss my only sister walking down the aisle. And I'll officially be the villain at every family gathering. My mom says family comes first. Eat the fees. Rebook. My wife says I'm not interested in being understanding about this. My sister says I'm overreacting because it's just a trip. So how do I tell Grace, my sister, I'm not changing the dates without blowing up the family? And what an awful thing to do to me, her only brother, Mickey. That's a tough one. Why would Grace schedule her wedding the same week? That's what he wants to know. And why would she be doing that to him?
1: Because she knew he had this planned.
0: So it's retribution for something?
1: I mean, it could be. It's pretty rude.
2: Mm. It's
1: she
2: so
1: puts
2: easy.
1: Him in a tough spot, though. Well, yeah. It's what's
2: it's
1: easy?
2: It's easy for me to just say, "Well, have fun at your wedding." I'm not going.
1: Yeah, I'm not. I'm not going to your wedding. Same, dark.
0: Really?
1: Oh no,
2: no.
1: It's okay. Not even up for debate.
0: Wow.
3: Yeah, I wouldn't go either. I mean,
1: oh boy,
3: it's a lot of money to waste. You know, not going on the trip. That's a ton of money.
0: Here's the thing: he's been saving since before kids, and he promised his wife a big trip to Hawaii for their fifth. The dates have been locked in and circled on our calendar for over a year. And if I cancel, I eat it. My younger sister, Grace, has known about this trip since the day we booked it. She just announced her wedding date the same week. Why can't she just do it in Hawaii?
1: That's not a bad idea. That's a solution.
0: I don't know.
1: But thousands of dollars just gone. In this economy, forget it.
2: Yeah, exactly.
0: And even as mom says, family comes first, eat the fees, rebook.
2: Pay the fees then. Pay the Ooh. Fees.
0: Oh, have the sister pay the fees?
1: No, start
2: mom
1: a family.
2: Or sister, oh. If they really want me there, they already knew I had this trip booked.
1: A family fund.
0: It'd be a GoFundMe for Mickey. Mickey doesn't know what to do. Ugh. But I don't know that this is not a common, an uncommon thing.
1: Yeah.
0: Where family sometimes it comes internally.
1: Right.
0: I don't know. What should Mickey do? What an awful thing to do to me, her only bro. Thanks, Mickey. Oh, wow. It's 800-929-KOST. We'd love to hear from you.
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a super high percentage, but 1 in 4, 25% of people secretly keep this from their partner. Getting amazing guesses. It's not their ex's phone number or bonuses or DMs from randoms. A lot of things to keep secret. Great guess is not the right answer. We're going to get more of them next. Niall Horan is coming to town. We want to send you through LNK Q&A.

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1: Hi there, Sharon of West Hills, a realtor. Welcome. How's the market?
2: It's all right. It's getting better. Things are still selling.
1: Oh, good, good, good. Yeah. I heard because of the Olympics and all this World Cup stuff, too, that it's a red-hot realty market.
2: Yeah, especially, the Warner Center, too, is building up, when you're Woodland Hills, West Hills.
3: Yeah.
1: Nice.
2: The Ram. So a lot of exciting things in the future.
1: All right, Sharon. Well, what's your guess? So 25% of people, 1 in 4 in a relationship, secretly keeps what from their partner?
2: Their gambling habits. I know I buy a lot of lottery tickets.
1: Oh, do you do it secretly under the table?
2: Kinda. I'll share what I win. I share with my mom.
1: Okay, it's a great guess. Gambling habits. It's not the right answer, but try again.
2: That's okay. I love you. Happy Monday.
1: Oh, we love you back. Let's go to Jerry Whittier. Jerry's getting his car repaired. Jerry, tell us what happened to your car.
4: I was shopping, and as I left the shopping center, walked out to see my car, and somebody had backed up into the rear. And not so bad, but enough.
1: Yeah, darn.
3: Bummer.
1: So is it a new bumper?
4: Yes.
1: Oh, we're so sorry about that, Jerry. What a bummer. No note, no nothing.
4: No, it's just glass.
1: Mm-mm. Well, let's see if you can get you to Niall Horan. What's your guess? What do you think it is? 1 in 4 people secretly keep this from their partner.
4: Relationships.
3: Okay.
1: Do you have any of those happening?
4: Not me, no. I know better.
1: Yeah. You know better. All right, Cherry. It's a great guess. Other relationships, secretly relationships. It's not the right answer.
4: No problem.
1: All right. Good luck with that car. Thank you so much for having us on.
4: Bye-bye.
1: Bye. Let's go to Sarah, West LA, on her way to work. You work at a college that teaches mechanics how to fix airplanes. That's pretty cool.
5: It is. It's really cool.
1: Wow, some big machinery.
5: Yes. Turbines, propellers, you name it. That's what we see.
1: Oh, man. All right, Sarah. Well, thank you for having us on in your ride. What's your guess? 25% of people secretly keep this from their partner.
5: I would say a secret credit card to make secret purchases.
1: I would say you are right. You're going to Niall Horan. It's a secret credit card.
5: Ooh, yay! Thank you.
3: Do you have one?
5: I do, but I guess it's not secret anymore.
1: Good job. It's a secret credit card. Are you one of the 25%? And thank you for playing the Ellen Kay Q&A. Got big money coming up for you. $2,500. We're going to tell you how to win that. Let's keep it here on the Ellen Kay Morning Show.

No doubt about it. It's hot outside. It's getting hotter this week. But should shorts be showing up at work? Shorts are coming to an office near you, and we're going to tell you why. Big trend, guys. No longer taboo. That and your top stories just ahead.

Because of you. With the Ellen Kim Morning Show. Hi there. Coming up. Could an app actually save your marriage? There's a new one. It's called the Good Husband app. You can upgrade to the Better Husband as well. Hear what it does next.

pollution, poor air quality from smoke, and it's all about the plastic. So what we're smelling is the burn off from foam. It's hydrogen cyanide, which is super toxic to breathe in. So they are advising, if you are close to that area in Boyle Heights, to wear a mask and also limit your time outside. Hey, starting next month, California shoppers will no longer see sell-by dates on packaging labels, all to prevent premature food waste and save us money. Lawmakers claim that sell-by thing is too confusing. It's very vague, so now we'll see a best-if-used-by label instead, and then it's kind of more up to you. And there's a brand-new app called Good Husband. It's helping guys who struggle to find the right words when talking to their partners. It's an AI tool. It acts like a private coach for tough relationship chats. You can paste tricky text messages into the system and then choose different ways to reply, warm, direct, or in your own voice. The goal is to help men better understand what their partner is feeling in the moment. And if you're a guy who needs extra help, you can upgrade the app to Better Husband, which features more personalized advice and reminders for special dates like anniversaries to further protect you, the guy, from avoidable relationship missteps. And the world's oldest living animal, Jonathan the Giant Tortoise, has been honored with the Guinness World Records Icon Award. Jonathan was born around 1832 and was recognized as the world's oldest living land animal. He currently lives in St. Helena, which is a remote island in the South Atlantic Ocean. Jonathan, who is the oldest turtle ever recorded, has lived at the official residence since 1882. He's lost his sight and his smell, but doctors said Jonathan is still healthy. His DNA is being studied to see how he's been able to live for so long and now awarded that Guinness World Records Icon Award. Way to go, Jonathan. And shorts are coming to an office near you. The taboo against shorts in professional settings might be the most illogical fashion rule still standing. And now some designers like Prada and Tommy Hilfiger are jumping in to design suitable for work shorts for men. They are longer, think down to your knee. So it's like a trouser where it just got cut off right there. And they're charging hundreds of dollars. So you're going to see suits with shorts at an office near you. And temps are warming up to welcome the week. Highs in the mid to upper 80s. We're going to inch up to the 90s tomorrow for an above average week of heat. Los Alamitos, you go to 80. La Cañada, 82. And right now, 62 in Burbank. KOST Los Angeles, it's Coast 103.5. And someone's going to win $2,500. It's a keyword we're going to give you. It's all to celebrate America's 250. We got a lot of cash for you. Keep it here to win.

0: It has been confirmed. Adele is coming back with another album.
1: Oh.
0: Yep, it just broke this morning. Adele working on some new music. She's been away for a minute. So, yeah, she's been just kind of writing songs, getting it all together. So soon we're going to have some new music from Adele.
1: Yeah.
0: Hey. We're the Ellen K. Morning Show. It's Coast 103.5. Dear Ellen, I promised my wife a big trip to Hawaii for our 5th anniversary. A week away, no kids, the whole thing. I've been saving for this since before our youngest was born. The dates are locked in, circled on our calendar for over a year. Flights are booked, non-refundable, resort deposit paid. That sounds dreamy. Mm. And what a great thing to look forward to. And this is a letter from Mickey. So Mickey's going to take his wife on a pre-planned Hawaiian getaway. No kids, the whole thing. Problem is, Mickey says his younger sister, Grace, has known about this trip since the day they booked it. And Grace just announced her wedding date the same week. That's a big womp womp.
2: Yeah.
0: I love my sister. I want to be at her wedding, but this trip isn't just a vacation. It's a promise I made to my wife. If I cancel, I eat thousands of dollars and I look like the husband who broke a promise. If I don't cancel, I miss my only sister walking down the aisle. And then I'm officially the villain at every family gathering for the next decade. My mom says, eat the fees. Family comes first. My wife says, I'm not going to be understanding about this. And my sister said that I'm overreacting. It's just a trip. What an awful thing for my sister to do. How do I tell Grace I'm not changing the dates without blowing up the family? That's a letter from Mickey. Well, you know, you've been calling about this all morning, and your calls are great. They're pretty much in the majority just going on the trip. So I asked Claude. I thought, if I enter all this stuff into Claude, what would AI say?
3: He should sit down with his wife first and have an honest conversation about the conflict, because their 5th anniversary is their milestone and she deserves to be part of the decision. Then, once they're aligned, he can talk to his sister and explain that while he's thrilled for her, they've had this Hawaii trip locked in for a year. What matters most is transparency and making sure his wife doesn't feel sidelined.
0: Okay, that's Claude. That's AI. AI is breathing.
1: They've added breaths now?
0: They added breathing.
1: This is distracting. Sounds like he has asthma.
0: I don't Claude. Like it. Oh, wow. So Claude says, you're going. You got to just, your sister has to understand.
1: Yeah.
0: So many calls about this because it's like it's a family thing. And they're both forever people. The wife is forever. The family is forever. You know, you're not just going to lose your sister.
1: Right.
0: And then your wife has been waiting for 5 years for this. Kimberly, what do you think?
4: To be honest, I think he should just enjoy his time with his wife and forget the sister.
0: Here's the problem. Family is forever.
4: I know, but, you know, her sister had to be considerate that this was booked. It's not like they booked the same day, especially if the sister knew. I feel like the sister should have taken that into consideration instead of making her brother choose what day is more special.
0: Mm. So you think that Grace is doing it on purpose? Like, prove your loyalty, prove your love?
4: Yeah, like at this point, it's like he's having to choose whether his wife, which is his forever partner, or his sister.
1: Yeah.
0: Okay.
1: He could still, like, can't he FaceTime? Like, put an iPad on like a dummy and just put him in the front row. Like, you know?
4: Yeah.
0: Oh, man. Has anything like this ever happened in your family?
4: My sister's actually getting married, but, you know, which is a day before my anniversary. I could have been one to book, but I knew she was looking to get married around the same date. So, you know, it's communication. That's the key.
0: Yeah, it really is. I have 5 brothers and sisters, and somehow we plan to get together this summer, which is almost impossible to do with all the schedules and the kids.
1: Yeah.
0: And you know, it's, but we did it and we cooperated with each other and we're making it work.
1: Yep.
4: Yeah, you know, especially something that was communicated ahead of time. It's just, I don't know, it's questionable.
0: Yeah. Like, there is one problem. We have an Airbnb, and one of the rooms has bunk beds. So I said, we're going to have a drawing to see who gets the bunk beds. It'll probably be me. thank you so much, Kimberly.
4: You're welcome. Have a blessed day.
0: Yeah, you too. Have a blessed day. I love my sister. I want to be at her wedding, but this trip isn't just a vacation. It's a promise I made to my wife. So most people are saying, just go on the trip.
1: Yep.
0: And then does Grace just have to deal with it? Why can't Grace get married in Hawaii? Why can't she spend the extra money instead of brother Mickey eating thousands of dollars? And why didn't Mickey's mother, Mickey and Grace, the mom said, family comes first, eat the fees and rebook to Mickey.
1: Yeah.
0: Why not? Is it because Mickey's the older brother and he just has to take it on the chin?
1: They should pay the fees.
0: I mean, yeah, why not? Why not just compromise that way? Or, Grace, how about this? Just move the date. It doesn't say she's booked the wedding venue. It's 800-929-KOST.
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0: Mickey wrote a letter to Ellen. And you can, too. Just go to coast1035.com, tap the envelope, and anything that you need help with, we're here for you. You have so many letters to Ellen. In fact, I'm going to post this online, but I am keeping a file.
1: Whoa. Oh, my God.
0: Tell me how thick that is.
2: That's,
0: right? How many inches is
2: boy,
0: that?
2: That's about,
3: that looks like the 500 pack of paper you buy for your printer.
0: Okay, yes. That's a really good.
2: Yeah, there it is, Star.
0: These are our letters to Ellen. Look at this.
2: Yeah.
0: So we get to them as quickly as possible, and we love getting them from you. And this one from Mickey has a lot of people feeling a lot of different ways. Dear Ellen, I promised my wife a big trip to Hawaii for our 5th anniversary, a week away with no kids, the whole thing. I've been saving for this since before our youngest was born. The dates have been locked in and circled on our calendar for over a year. Flights are booked, non-refundable, resort deposit paid. My younger sister, Grace, has known about this trip since the day we booked it, but Grace just announced her wedding date the same week. I love my sister. I want to be at her wedding, but this isn't just a vacation. It's a promise I made to my wife. And the cost of moving now is pretty high. If I cancel, I eat thousands of dollars and I look like the husband who broke a promise. So it's super damaging, not only financially, but also emotionally. And for the wife that you've been promising the trip for.
2: You don't. He writes, I look like the husband who broke a promise. No. You are the husband that broke a promise.
0: Right.
2: If you cancel this.
0: And then the mother of Mickey and Grace jumps in and said, oh, come on, family comes first. Eat the fees. And the wife's like, I'm not going to understand. And the sister said, it's just a trip. So I feel like we have a lot of miscommunication. Should we go to
2: Leslie?
0: Leslie, so many people calling. Okay, you heard the letter, Leslie. And what do you think?
4: I feel like that's the sister. If her husband put her in that situation, how would she feel?
0: Ooh, that's right.
4: You know, if her husband said, hey, my sister's getting married and our anniversary had to be put on hold, how would she feel?
2: Yep.
0: And one that you planned for basically 5 years.
4: Yeah, it's a big milestone. I remember my first 5 years and it was like anticipation. It's a big deal.
2: Yeah.
0: It's a huge deal, especially because it's something that they've been wishing for and dreaming of together. And
4: yes.
0: Grace knew about
4: and
0: it the whole time.
4: And no, especially with kids, that's a big thing to get away. You know, with no kids, Hawaii, it's a big thing.
0: Okay, here's one for you. Who's the selfish one in your family? And does every family have that one selfish person who just doesn't care?
4: My sister as well, yep.
0: Your sister is selfish?
4: Yeah, she's definitely the one that picks the fights.
0: Really? Wait, tell us about it.
4: We're a year apart, so definitely.
0: Mm-hmm. Oh, my God. Okay. All right. Well, we won't out her right here on the air.
2: No, we should. What's her full name?
4: I definitely think the spouses come first. Always, spouses come first. And I think if the sister, once she gets married, I think she would choose her husband, too.
0: Okay. All right. Well, let's see about that.
2: Thanks, Leslie.
4: Thank you. Have a great day, guys.
0: All right. You too. Oh, okay. Who is it in your family? Just always their way, the highway. Keep your calls coming here at Coast.

0: We had a great weekend of watching. What you watching? And Ryan and I both went to Toy Story 5, not together, but separately. You went with little kids. I went with my husband.
1: I did, and I loved it. I really thought it was a beautiful message, and we were hoping, like heck, that it would resonate with the kids. And not so fast, like before we could even get out of the parking lot, because it's about not being on your iPads and tech and stuff. And Livia said, "Mom, can I have my iPad?"
0: Dang it! Well, you know, maybe the next time she reaches for it, she'll think, I should play with my toys.
1: Yes.
0: But Toy Story 5, so good. We saw it at the Chinese Theater, and I have never heard so many people laughing, like really belly laughing, so many times. It was like with great frequency. So it's fun. It's a great laugh. Taylor Swift wrote the Toy Story 5 song in 8 hours.
2: Been kind of a hectic day. At 11 a.m., went to go see Toy Story 5. Got so inspired. Got the songwriter zoomies. Went home. Wrote the end credit song for Toy Story 5. We have now produced it, and I'm doing vocals. It's 6:57 p.m.
0: I mean, 8 hours for a song. You see it over the ending credits.
1: Yeah,
0: It's a beautiful story. I love it when there's a part about horses that made me laugh really hard. And then I got my Buzz Lightyear.
3: I am Buzz Lightyear.
0: I mean, come on, this is Calvin.
3: I am Buzz Lightyear.
1: Oh, man. Yeah.
0: And then, you know, there's the little red button on the arm.
1: Pew, pew, pew.
0: I'm going to get you, Ryan.
4: Yeah.
1: Do you think they're going to make the drones in the movie? Like, that should be the next toy.
0: They should, because Buzz goes all next level. But this has been, I never put this away. Calvin's 24. Yeah. And I never put it away. We have a dresser top that's full of family photos. And this was standing with all the pictures. So I thought, Buzz has got to come into work. So then we had to get his wings out.
4: Oh, yeah.
1: There you go.
0: Good morning, Coast 103.5. Thank you for being up with us. I'm Ellen, there's Ryan.
1: Hey, good morning.
0: Social Queen Darlene.
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0: Oh, this news just in. There's Aerosmith and Clive Davis. In August of 1972, signed Aerosmith to a $125,000 contract.
1: Whoa.
0: He was the first person to sign Aerosmith, and he has sadly passed away at the age of 94. So Clive Davis has passed, 94 years old, in his home in New York City. The cause of death unclear, but Clive was hospitalized in New York last month, and he was supposed to be here on our show, but he couldn't travel.
1: Yeah.
0: So at his time, his spokesperson said he'd been admitted out of abundance of caution to the hospital. But wow, what a genius. Whitney Houston, Aretha, Kelly Clarkson, and Aerosmith, amongst so many others. So Clive, we're sorry to hear this. You had a long, beautiful life, and you will be missed so much.

And we're the Ellen K Morning Show's Coast 103.5 KOST, Los Angeles. Coming up, we got a big party and a four-pack. We want to send it to you. July 4th concert, fireworks, special guests. More details on that just ahead.

Mickey wrote a letter to Ellen, and you can too. It's coast1035.com, and you just tap the envelope. But Mickey is upset because he has planned this long, like, five-year planned trip to celebrate his wife on their fifth anniversary. And now his sister, Grace, says, hey, that's the week I'm getting married. Big family conflict. We need to help him next.

0: Good morning. You're caller 20. You win.
1: No way.
0: Yes,
1: no
0: way.
1: No way. Oh, I wanted these tickets so bad. Good morning.
0: And you got them. It's a 4-pack.
1: Oh, my God. I can take a few family members. You guys, I couldn't do this without you. Thank you so very much.
0: Oh, it's a big old show at the Coliseum. It starts at 3 p.m., so all kinds of fun things to do. And then fireworks, a drone show, and Chris Stapleton, Smashing Pumpkins.
1: I'm telling you, I can't thank you enough. We couldn't do this stuff without Coke.

0: Another Clive Davis artist. He discovered Tina. He championed Tina. Clive Davis has left this world at the age of 94. We just got the breaking news this morning. So many. You know, he won 5 of his own Grammys outside of all the multiple Grammys his artists won. So we will miss you, Clive Davis. Oh, icon. Okay, so a lot of talk about Bunny EXO and Jelly Roll breaking up. She was posting a lot.
1: Got a lot to say.
0: Kroger, right? Yeah. So she says, this is how you remind me that we're not dating. This is Bunny.
2: I am not dating Chad Kroger. I am so sorry to Chad and Nickelback for this happening. It's embarrassing.
0: Oh, yeah. I mean, she was going hard on... Everyone thought she was dating Chad Kroger.
3: It's embarrassing.
1: Yeah. She was saying, I can't wait to be back in his arms again.
0: Can I hear it again? Here's the apology.
2: I am not dating Chad Kroger. I am so sorry to Chad and Nickelback for this happening. It's embarrassing.
0: Yeah, she was on the Dumb Blonde podcast.
1: Yeah.

0: for the MK Morning Show. It's Coast 103.5. More of your responses to our letter to Ellen. Mickey is blaming his little sister for ruining his Hawaiian trip with his wife. And he's right. And you're right. 100% of you calling at 800-929-KOST, siding with Mickey, saying, go on your trip. Have fun. Like, don't worry about your mother or your sister. Is there anyone in, you're only two in your family, Ryan, so it's you and your brother.
1: Yeah.
0: Who is the selfish one?
1: Wow, you're really doing this live for me, you, God, and everyone, huh?
2: My brother. Oh, I have to. Sorry, Kev.
3: Sure.
2: I love you, dude.

0: Hailey Bieber has her Everyday Cotton Skims collection out. They just dropped it this morning. So just think string bikini underwear. It's okay. not a lot to it, but it looks very comfortable. Everyday cotton. Hailey Bieber also posting really cute photos of baby Jack with Justin, saying, let's see, baby daddy, very fine, and best daddy with Justin teaching little Jack how to fish.
1: Aww.
0: That's so cute. And here he is on Coast.
2: For all the times that you rain on my parade, and all the clubs you get in using my name, you think you broke my heart, oh girl, for goodness sake.

0: love yourself. From week three of the FIFA World Cup getting underway, Argentina and Austria kicking things off in Dallas. They're now marching out onto the field and doing all kinds of cool celebrations. Also, all day long, we're going to have some football to watch. Our U.S. team is back in action here on Thursday against Turkey. All right, so coming off that shutout win over the Aussies, let's go USA. It's really fun, too. The Tartan Army, the Scottish, they're drinking all the beer.
1: Yeah.
0: Well, Scotland plays Brazil in Miami this Wednesday, so a lot of the Scots are there in Florida, Miami. A member of the Tartan Army, that's what they call themselves, posted his amazement of the Florida wildlife.
1: Mm.
0: Live in Scotland, it's all like a rock and some water.
1: Yeah.
0: You go to Florida, he said, it's like a safari. I feel like we've been driving through Jurassic Park. Alligators, giant birds the size of pterodactyls, and snakes. It's so fun. Also, a lot of the fans from Denmark went to Chili's for the first time.
1: Oh.
0: And TSA has come out with the travel packs of ranch in a nice ranch kit. So all these USA things that the world is discovering. And welcome, world, to the U.S.
1: I have to imagine tasting ranch for the first time would just be I wish I could go back and relive that.
0: What a treat for your tongue. Oh. Do you remember the first time?
1: No.
0: We take it for granted,
1: honestly, really.
0: Yeah, we should never.
2: Do not put it in your carry-on.
1: That's just true. Yeah. Like, they have that compliant pack now. But it would be like seeing color for the first time.
3: Yeah.
0: Well, Kerry Steele is coming up next. More cash for you. We're giving you keywords all throughout the day to win $2,500. And happy birthday to you if you're celebrating today, like Meryl Streep. She's got our quote of the day. She says, the great gift of human beings is that we have the power of empathy. Mm-hmm. Kiss on three, kiss on me, 1, 2, 3. Mm-hmm.

0: Such a beautiful song to start my show with, John Lennon on Coast 103.5, the best mix of the 80s, 90s, and today. Hi, good morning. It's Carrie Steele. Yeah, I'm here to help you feel good with all the music you love to listen to as you try to get back into it. How about some Daft Punk and Get Lucky on Coast?
1: Like the legend of the Phoenix.

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It's Coast 103.5. Hi, it's Carrie Steele. This is such great news. Jon Bon Jovi says he has fully recovered from his vocal cord surgery. He had that surgery back in 2024. And he did say his recovery took longer than expected, but he never lost faith. He wasn't real sure if he would ever tour again. But guess what? He's ready to hit the stage with Bon Jovi next month. Yeah, he's got 9 shows at Madison Square Garden in July. But he's not concerned about being perfect. He just wants to build a connection between the band and the audience. Here's Living on a Prayer. Here's the 103.5.

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It's Coast 103.5, and we are inside 2 hours nonstop commercial-free with some Benson Boone. He is performing at our iHeartRadio Music Festival. 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
1: Really impossible to keep track of it all. All the Taylor and Travis rumors. The last one being that they might possibly already be married. The big event July 3rd at Madison Square Garden. Just a celebration of their marriage that might have already happened. But then this past weekend, it was the bachelor party and bachelorette party. Yeah, Taylor had hers at her seaside mansion in Rhode Island. And we know this because TMZ published photos of the women arriving in the afternoon, pictures of the evening fireworks display. So, not married yet? Will it be July 3rd? You know, it's entirely up to them. But they're really good at keeping us off balance, I would say.

0: kind of the perfect song on this first full day of summer. Uncle Cracker and Drift Away on Coast 103.5. Hi there, it's Carrie Steele. A beautiful summer day. Here comes the warm-up. We'll have highs downtown Inland OC, upper 70s, low 80s. Going to reach peak heat this week about Wednesday. Then temps will gradually start to go down as we head closer to the weekend. I hope you had a wonderful Father's Day weekend. Maybe hanging out, enjoying the great weather, celebrating Dad. And speaking of celebrating, got music coming up from the birthday girl, Cyndi Lauper, 73 years young today. Happy birthday, Cyndi Lauper. Some Natalie Imbruglia on the way, some Lionel Richie, who just celebrated a birthday a couple of days ago. Lionel Richie just turned 77. Meryl Streep actually turns 77 today, as does Lindsay Wagner. 77 seems to be the number today. Yeah, Lindsay Wagner, Bionic Woman, also turning 77. And while we're on the subject of superheroes, even superheroes falter sometimes. I'm just peeking at this Argentina-Austria match that's going on. You know, Lionel Messi, he's looking to become the all-time World Cup leading scorer, one goal away from making World Cup history, and he just missed a penalty kick a few minutes ago. Ball went wide. What a shock. He just put his head in his hands. I'm going to say he was more upset that he missed the goal so he couldn't put a point on the board for his team. More upset about that than setting the World Cup record. It's going to come. I'm guessing. I'm going to even say he's going to do it today. But nothing's more exciting than this World Cup soccer. And if you love soccer, coming up next hour, got a chance for you to win a pair of tickets to see Angel City FC take on the Orlando Pride. This is coming up July 3rd at BMO. Your chance to call and win about 11:35.
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0: Just like that, he did it. I was just talking about how Messi was looking to become the all-time World Cup leading scorer. He missed a PK a few minutes ago, but he just scored 17 World Cup goals. He has now passed Miroslav Klose, highest scorer in World Cup history. Congratulations, Lionel Messi.

0: Music that helps you feel good. Big Mountain Baby, I Love Your Way on Coast 103.5. Hi there, it's Carrie Steele. How we feeling? We feeling good. So many things to feel good about. I know the work week's just getting started, but it's a beautiful day. It's summertime, second day of summer, closer to whenever your summer vacation is. Do you have one coming up? You going anywhere? Even if it's a staycation. Just a little time off to enjoy a beautiful Southern California summer sounds good to me. Yeah, we're already at June 22nd. I feel old when I talk about this. Are we already almost halfway through 2026? A week from Saturday is the 4th of July. And we've got the 250K USA giveaway. Yeah, America's turning 250. Coast is celebrating with $250,000 in cash. Listen for your chance to win your share. We've got $2,500 up for grabs. Maybe you want to take the ultimate American gift. Getaway. Maybe you want to visit some states you've never traveled to, see different cities, landmarks, national parks, just all the things. I said this before. Sometimes we feel like we need to travel out of the country to see some really incredible things. No, there are some things right here in the United States that make this country amazing. So you can win your share of 250 grand. You're listening for a keyword. It is coming up, let's say like 10 more minutes. Get ready. And you're going to enter it at our website. 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

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It's Coast 103.5. Hi, it's Carrie Steele, and hopefully we're making this a better feel-good back-to-work Monday, playing all the music you love. Now some Vanessa Carlton.

The best mix of the 80s, 90s, and today. It's Coast 103.5. I have a random fun fact for you, and this is about soccer balls. Do you know in the past, soccer balls were actually brown and then bleached white. And the black pentagons, they weren't introduced until the 1970 World Cup. Yeah, they did this for TV. They wanted to show viewers the position and rotation of the ball, particularly on black and white TVs. Did you know? Now you know.

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TLC No Scrubs on Coast 103.5. These are all the great songs that we know you want to hear while you're working, helping you feel good with the best mix of the 80s, 90s, and today.

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The best mix of the 80s, 90s, and today. It's Coast 103.5. There have been some recent reports that Adam Levine and his wife are really struggling to keep their marriage together. We're hearing that they're still working on it, but there are a lot of challenges.

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Hey, it's Carrie Steele. How baseball so unpredictable. So that series against the Orioles didn't go exactly the way we wanted it to, especially that game yesterday on Father's Day. But your back-to-back world champion Dodgers still sitting comfortably atop the NL West as they head out to Minnesota to take on the Twins this afternoon. 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Let's go.

The best mix of the 80s, 90s, and today. It's Coast 103.5. Hey, it's Carrie Steele. A little earlier, I was talking about grilling and barbecuing. What do you like to throw on the grill? Burgers mostly? Dogs mostly? As a country, apparently we really love our hot dogs. Looking at this here from thehotdog.org. Americans eat an estimated 7 billion hot dogs during the summer. That's 21 hot dogs a person. Gosh, that's a lot of hot dogs.

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Wow. This is going to be just an incredible concert to see.

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We're seeing another example of how there are no limits to what we can do technologically. Did you hear about these AirPods that are getting eyes? Yeah, details right after Sia.

Coast 103.5, the best mix of the 80s, 90s, and today. How are you doing right now? I am not going to lie, on about 5 hours of sleep. Drove back from Las Vegas this morning. This is where I'm very grateful I have an afternoon show, and the traffic was normal. Thank goodness. A lot of things on the way for you. We have a Yacht Rock cruise happening next weekend. Actually, this upcoming weekend, and we're going to get you on it a little later on this hour. Details in two songs on Coast.

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Got another Dodger game today. 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

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Did you know there are some new stars at the San Diego Zoo? Giant pandas. So cute. Their names are Yun Chuan and Sing Bao. 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We've got four tickets right now to the San Diego Zoo. 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Good luck.

0: 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You could also win them if you're caller 20. That is you.
1: Oh, my goodness. Hey, I'm so excited. I just got home, too. What a surprise.
0: Perfect timing. What is your name?
1: Eva.
0: Eva. And where's home? What city?
1: Anaheim. Yes, I'm so excited. I love you guys.
0: Aww.
1: I listen to you guys every single day.

0: 103.5. How is the weather for you right now? It's 77 in Burbank, where I am, and it doesn't feel that way. It feels a lot warmer. 3-day heat weep starts today, but by Wednesday it should peak and then get a little cooler Thursday and Friday. So good news on the way, but right now it's a little warm. Louis Capaldi on Coast.
1: I'm going on during this time. I feel there's no one to save me. This all or nothing really got away. You're driving me crazy.